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1: Kevin Browning, you've been trying for 3 weeks to get in here to render that guess. Feeling awfully good. Feeling cocky about it, weren't you?
2: Feeling pretty good, Alex.
1: I have got some news for you, Kevin.
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2: What got my attention was when you open a hotel room door, you hear that clucking sound. 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
1: Kevin Browning has just won $3,500 in the Popeye's Secret Sound game. And Kevin, you have our heartiest congratulations. Well done, my friend.
2: Thank you, Alex. Appreciate it a bunch.
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It's nonstop oldies by request.

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We've already checked under the bed and in the closet. 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

0: Back in 1980, Johnny Lee was looking for love in all the wrong places. My name is Pastor Tyler from Bethlehem Baptist Church. Love may seem elusive, but God displays His love for us in a one-of-a-kind way. The Bible says, "In this is love, not that we loved God, but that He loved us and sent His Son as the atoning sacrifice for our sins." 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

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Saturday afternoon at 4 on Retro Hits with me, Al Baby, the Super Greek. 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

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We've already checked under the bed and in the closet. There are no monsters. 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

0: Sunday's party, and you pick the music. Hi, this is Al Bibi, inviting you to join me Saturday afternoon at 4. 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

longer call a radio station to hear your favorite song? 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Saturday afternoon at 4 on Retro Hits with me, Al Baby, the Super Greek. 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

you could call a radio station to hear your favorite song? Well, you still can. Saturday afternoon at 4 on Retro Hits with me, Al Baby, the Super Greek. 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

102.5 1330 WBTM. Good morning. Josh in with you. Thank you so much, as always, for waking up with us. We've got more of your favorites on the way as we work our way towards an Independence Day weekend. We've got Harper Grace coming up, Genesis in the mix. Right now, Jimmy Eat World with The Middle.

PM with Harper Grayson, Kelsey Hart, and this is definitely the theme of the week. Sunny and hot today. Highs could be in the triple digits. So make sure you stay hydrated no matter what you're up to today.

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A chef is going viral for showing how to feed a family for as little as $5, but still making delicious meals. His name is Maurice Chef Mo Levine, and he shares budget-friendly recipes using just the simplest of ingredients, and his inspiration was a mother who was struggling. He wanted to help her out, so he shifted his content to focus on people facing food insecurity. And he says that with the right skills, affordable meals can still feel like high-quality dining. And I've watched a couple of his videos. He's not wrong. It really does make, like, it all works out. I love this concept. This dude is definitely doing a public service.

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Josh in with you as always. Thank you so much for being here with us. Got more of your favorites on the way as we move throughout the day. And we do look for your feedback on our latest poll question. Was it a good idea for the U.S. to go to war with Iran? Alex wants to know. Your choices are yes, no, and not sure. 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
5: What got my attention was when you open a hotel room door, you hear that clucking sound. 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
2: 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And Kevin, you have our heartiest congratulations. Well done, my friend.
5: 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Appreciate it a bunch.
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4: What got my attention was when you open a hotel room door, you hear that clucking sound. 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
3: Kevin Browning has just won $3,500 in the Popeye's Secret Sound game. And Kevin, you have our heartiest congratulations. 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
4: 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Appreciate it a bunch.
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5: Good morning. With the latest, I'm Ryan Stone. Yesterday, the city of Danville held a groundbreaking ceremony for the Moratalk Lofts. The project will transform the historic Moratalk Manufacturing Company building into a mixed-use residential development featuring 41 apartment units, community amenities, and two leasable office spaces. The building has been vacant for many years. It was once a textile mill located at the corner of North Floyd and Spring Streets. Danville City Councilman Bryant Hood spoke during the ceremony.
6: Today is not just about breaking ground on a building. It's about creating new opportunities for people, families to live, work, and be a part of this community. For more than 100 years, this building has been a part of the story of Mechanicsville. For those last couple of decades, it has been waiting for a new chapter. Today, we begin writing this chapter together. When the project is complete, it will not just preserve a piece of our history. It will give new purpose, it will bring new neighbors, new energy, and continued investments in this part of the River District.
5: The Moratalk Lofts is a recipient of Virginia Housing's Workforce Housing Investment Program funding of over $1.8 million. The units will feature unique floor plans offering studio, 1- and 2-bedroom options. The redevelopment will preserve the building's historic character while providing modern housing opportunities in the River District. Renovations will include extensive site improvements, masonry restoration, installation of historic replica windows, a new roof, and more. Upon completion, Moratalk Lofts will offer 41 residential units, including 17 workforce housing units reserved for residents earning up to 100% of the area median income. Construction is expected to be completed next summer. Martinsville City Council has taken the next step towards converting the municipal building to the new courthouse. Martinsville City Council voted 4-1 in favor of allowing Mosley Engineering Firm to move into the design phase. In September 2024, the Martinsville Circuit Court entered a show cause order stating that the General District and Juvenile and Domestic Relations District Court facilities no longer meet state law requirements. Based on information provided by Mosley, Council was left to weigh the cost and feasibility of meeting state regulations by either building a new courthouse at a projected cost of about $100 million or renovating the city municipal building for the court's use. In an effort to reduce the burden on residents and reduce the overall impact on the city's finances, City Council, alongside legal counsel and architects, fought diligently to decrease the overall cost by over 50% while still meeting the state-enforced standards. In order to achieve such a drastic reduction, City Council is exploring options for renovating the municipal building to convert it into a courthouse by forming an agreement with Mosley Incorporated to provide design and schematic planning. The estimated cost of the renovation project is roughly $46 million. The city of Martinsville has until September 19th to submit a plan to the state. Pennsylvania County will celebrate America's 250th birthday and the 4th of July with the Independence Day Festival on Saturday. The event will feature a kids' fun zone, historical exhibits, art exhibits, live music, food trucks, and fireworks. The event will be held at the Old Dominion Agricultural Complex in Chatham and will start at 12 p.m. on Saturday. And now you're up to date. I'm Ryan Stone.
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Teddy Swims at the door on your home for the big hits, 102.5 1330 WBTM. Josh in with you. Good morning. Glad as always to have you on board. More of your favorites as we roll along. Shawn Mendes coming up. Benson Boone in the mix. Right now it's you too.

0: 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Coming up, got a full look at your forecast. It's going to be hot.
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0: Looking at sunny skies, it's going to be a hot one. Highs around 100. Heat index could reach 107. Clear tonight, lows down to 73. Sunny hot tomorrow, highs 102. Tomorrow night, clear, lows 73. And for Independence Day, sunny and hot with highs around 100. That's a look at weather from 102.5 and 1330.

Shawn Mendes and Treat You Better on WBTM. And there is a horrible word making rounds, and it's not the first time. It's back again. Funflation. It's the fact that everything we do for fun is getting a whole lot more expensive. We've been talking about, like, foods at the World Cup, for example. An amazing event to be a part of, but it's going to cost you a fortune. I mean, but everything is getting that way, and I don't know how to fix it. I'm not sure anyone else does either.

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0: With the latest, I'm Ryan Stone. The National Weather Service in Blacksburg has issued another heat advisory for today from 11 a.m. to 8 p.m. The advisory is in effect across the region, including Pennsylvania, Henry, Halifax, Rockingham, and Caswell counties, as well as Danville, Martinsville, and South Boston. Heat index values today are expected to be between 105 and 110. The National Weather Service is cautioning residents to drink plenty of fluids, stay in an air-conditioned room, stay out of the sun, and check up on relatives and neighbors. The city of Martinsville has released the findings from a workplace investigation concerning the former city manager. On August 7, 2025, Martinsville City Council voted to terminate former city manager Aretha Farrell Benavides for cause, citing malfeasance and dishonesty among other grounds, and voted to refer certain findings to the Commonwealth's attorney. According to the release, Farrell Benavides engaged in a pattern of hiring employees with little or no vetting, failing to conduct background checks, and failing to maintain standard new hire documentation in personnel files. There were also a number of fiscal irregularities, including the transfer of nearly $170,000 from the economic development budget into the city manager's budget, failing to turn in thousands of dollars in missing receipts for purchase card charges, and violating the city's travel policy on a number of occasions. The report also says that Farrell Benavides had a number of conflicts of interest, including buying a hot tub for Mayor L.C. Jones before he voted in favor of a pay raise for her. She also retaliated against city employees for raising concerns about financial mismanagement. The full report and findings can be seen on our news page. Next week, Danville City Council will vote on funding for a one-time bonus for city retirees. City Council will vote on appropriating $400,000 from the unassigned general fund that will pay city retirees a one-time bonus of $500. City Council approved a resolution on June 16th to pay the one-time bonus to retirees. If approved, the resolution would pay 800 city retirees the $500 bonus. City Council will also vote on constructing a new substation at a former factory. City Council will vote on appropriating $8 million from the unassigned electric fund balance to fund the construction of a substation at the former Morgan Olson building. In April 2026, City Council approved an electric services agreement for a large electric customer at the former Morgan Olson facility. Construction of this substation will support the associated load growth and increased electric demand. The resulting increase in electric sales and revenue will help mitigate inflationary cost pressures that would otherwise be passed on to customers through future rate adjustments. City Council will vote on both measures on Tuesday at 7. The city of Danville is set to celebrate Independence Day and America's 250th birthday with 3 days of patriotic festivities, educational programs, live music, family activities, and fireworks starting today through Saturday. Later today, the Riverfront Park will host a patriotic themed Riverfront Park party from 6 to 9 p.m. The festivities will continue on Friday with Danville Symphonies, a Star Spangled Celebration starting at 5:45 p.m. at the North Theater, and at the Riverfront Park, there will be another park party from 6 to 9 p.m. with live music, yard games, activities, and more food vendors. The celebration will culminate on Saturday with Danville's 4th of July celebration at Carrington Pavilion. The gates will open at 6 for an evening of family-friendly activities, including inflatables, a foam party, arts and crafts, vendors, live music, and fireworks. All events are free to attend unless otherwise noted. For a complete schedule of events, head to our news page. And now you're up to date. I'm Ryan Stone.
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0: The Danville Otterbots overcame a slow start to beat Bluefield last night, 14-6. Bluefield scored the first two runs of the game, but the Otterbots scored 14 unanswered runs in the 5th, 6th, and 7th innings. Devon Wilkes from Cal State Bakersfield hit 2 home runs and had 6 RBI in the win, while Caleb Ricks and Austin Hawk also hit home runs for the Otterbots. The Otterbots improved to 12-9 on the season and are still in first place in the East. The Otterbots will play at Burlington tonight at 7. The U.S. men's soccer team beat Bosnia-Herzegovina 2-0 in the round of 32 last night to advance to the round of 16. For Lauren Balogun and Malik Tillman each scored goals for the U.S. in the win. It's the first win in the knockout round for the U.S. since 2002. Balogun received a red card in the second half and will be suspended for the round of 16 game against Belgium on Monday. In other World Cup action, England scored 2 goals late to beat Congo 2-1. England will take on Mexico in the round of 16 on Sunday, and Belgium overcame a 2-0 deficit to score 2 late goals in regulation and then beat Senegal in extra time 3-2. In NBA news, the Boston Celtics traded star forward Jaylen Brown to the Philadelphia 76ers in exchange for Paul George, 2 first-round picks and 2 second-round picks.

0: Brown helped lead the Celtics to an NBA championship in 2024 and won Finals MVP. He has also been selected to 5 All-Star teams. With sports, I'm Ryan Stone. 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
1: weather. Plenty of sunshine, going to be a hot one again. Highs 100, heat index could reach 107. Clear tonight, low 73. Tomorrow, sunny and hot again, highs 102. Tomorrow night, lows drop back to 73. And for July 4th, sunny and hot with a high of 100. That's a look at weather from 102.5 and 1330 WBTM.
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Miles Smith and Stargazing on WBTM, and Mama Possums is helping you get ready to wrap up your workday in the 4 o'clock hour with Alex. We're calling it the Almost Home Hour, and while you're trying to prep for what you want to have for dinner, remember, Mama Possum's on 41, serving up their award-winning hot dogs, burgers, fries, and shakes until 8:30. 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
0: Kevin Browning, you've been trying for 3 weeks to get in here to render that guess. Feeling awfully good. 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
0: Kevin Browning has just won $3,500 in the Popeye's Secret Sound game. And Kevin, you have our heartiest congratulations. Well done, my friend.
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5: Sunny, hot today, highs near 100. Heat index could crack 107. Clear tonight, low 73. Sunny, a little bit warmer tomorrow, highs around 102. Tomorrow night, clear, low 73. And for July 4th, sunny, hot, highs around 100. That's a look at weather from 102.5 and 1330.

Big Hits 102.5, 1330, WBTM with the Material Girl. And a big milestone, Mel Brooks turned 100 years old over the weekend, and the crew at Entertainment Weekly celebrated by naming his most essential films in order. Starting off with The Producers, that's number one. Blazing Saddles is two. Young Frankenstein is three. High Anxiety is four. Spaceballs is number five. And the American Film Institute, they honored Mel by reordering the 100 Years, 100 Laughs list that was released in 2000. They put Blazing Saddles at number one. And yeah, so when the list dropped 26 years ago, Blazing Saddles was number six, and Some Like It Hot was number one back when that list came out. Again, that was in 2000. I'll be honest, I don't think you can really go wrong with any of those choices. I mean, Mel Brooks is amazing. I am somewhat cautiously optimistic about the new Spaceballs they're making.

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1: Good morning. For the latest, I'm Ryan Stone. The city of Martinsville has released the findings from a workplace investigation concerning the former city manager. On August 7, 2025, Martinsville City Council voted to terminate former city manager Aretha Farrell Benavides for cause, citing malfeasance and dishonesty, among other grounds, and voted to refer certain findings to the Commonwealth's attorney. According to the release, Farrell Benavides engaged in a pattern of hiring employees with little or no vetting, failing to conduct background checks, and failing to maintain standard new hire documentation in personnel files. There were also a number of fiscal irregularities, including the transfer of nearly $170,000 from the economic development budget into the city manager's budget, failing to turn in thousands of dollars in missing receipts for purchase card charges, and violating the city's travel policy on a number of occasions. The report also says that Farrell Benavides had a number of conflicts of interest, including buying a hot tub for Mayor L.C. Jones before he voted in favor of a pay raise for her. She also retaliated against city employees for raising concerns about financial mismanagement. The full report and findings can be seen on our news page. Yesterday, the city of Danville held a groundbreaking ceremony for the Moratalk Lofts. The project will transform the historic Moratalk Manufacturing Company building into a mixed-use residential development featuring 41 apartment units, community amenities, and two leasable office spaces. The building has been vacant for many years. It was once a textile mill located at the corner of North Floyd and Spring Streets. Danville City Councilman Bryant Hood spoke during the ceremony.
2: Today is not just about breaking grounds on a building. It's about creating new opportunities for people, families to live, work, and be a part of this community. For more than 100 years, this building has been a part of the story of Mechanicsville. For those last couple of decades, it has been waiting for a new chapter. Today, we begin writing this chapter together. When the project is complete, it will not just preserve a piece of our history. It will give new purpose, it will bring new neighbors, new energy, and continued investments in this part of the River District.
1: The Moratalk Lofts is a recipient of Virginia Housing's Workforce Housing Investment Program funding of over $1.8 million. The units will feature unique floor plans offering studio, one, and two bedroom options. The redevelopment will preserve the building's historic character while providing modern housing opportunities in the River District. Renovations will include extensive site improvements, masonry restoration, installation of historic replica windows, a new roof, and more. Upon completion, Moratalk Lofts will offer 41 residential units, including 17 workforce housing units reserved for residents earning up to 100% of the area median income. Construction is expected to be completed next summer. The National Weather Service in Blacksburg has issued another heat advisory for today from 11 a.m. to 8 p.m. The advisory is in effect across the region, including Pennsylvania, Henry, Halifax, Rockingham, and Caswell counties, as well as Danville, Martinsville, and South Boston. Heat index values today are expected to be between 105 and 110. The National Weather Service is cautioning residents to drink plenty of fluids, stay in an air-conditioned room, stay out of the sun, and check up on relatives and neighbors. And now you're up to date. I'm Ryan Stone.
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Good Luck Babe on 102.5, 1330, WBTM. Josh in with you on this Thursday, the 2nd of July. It's National Anisette Day. I'll be honest, I don't know what that is. It's National I Forgot Day. It's also National Wildland Firefighter Day. Those crews, man, those guys, what they go through when they are called out to a place, ugh. It is absolute chaos. So

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1: Kevin Browning, you've been trying for 3 weeks to get in here to render that guess. Feeling awfully good. Feeling cocky about it, weren't you?
5: Feeling pretty good, Alex.
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0: $3,500 is yours. Unbelievable.
1: What got my attention was when you open a hotel room door, you hear that clucking sound. That's what got my attention.
0: Kevin Browning has just won $3,500 in the Popeye's Secret Sound Game. And Kevin, you have our heartiest congratulations. Well done, my friend.
1: Thank you, Alex. Appreciate it a bunch.
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3: Looking at sunny skies, it's going to be a hot one. Highs around 100. Heat index could reach 107. Clear tonight, lows down to 73. Sunny hot tomorrow, highs 102. Tomorrow night, clear, lows 73. And for Independence Day, sunny and hot with highs around 100. That's a look at weather from 102.5 and 1330.

WBTM with Portugal the Man, and I assume many of us are breaking out the grill this weekend, but it may not be your best decision. AI uncovered a Bloomberg article that had professional chefs list food that you should never cook on a grill. Yeah, I know. It's a bit unnerving, especially when on the list is burgers. That's like Americana personified. Well, their argument, the fat drips down, the outside doesn't get the caramelization, you lose all the flavor, you're supposed to use a plancha. That's the term for it. It's a flat piece of cast iron you place on top of the grill. 4th of July is all about freedom, though, so do what you want. 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I don't mind my burgers either way. 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I want a smash burger. I love the textural differences. So that's just me. I love a smash burger. Filet mignon. It's not enough fat content to put that on the grill. I don't disagree with them on this one at all. Pizza, most grills don't cook evenly. It's also hard to get the toppings to cook right. Use aluminum foil or pizza stone. Simple fix.

Most types of fish, mainly because it's flaky, it'll fall apart, it falls through the grates. 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
2: Good morning. With the latest, I'm Ryan Stone. Yesterday, the city of Danville held a groundbreaking ceremony for the Moratalk Lofts. The project will transform the historic Moratalk Manufacturing Company building into a mixed-use residential development featuring 41 apartment units, community amenities, and two leasable office spaces. The building has been vacant for many years. It was once a textile mill located at the corner of North Floyd and Spring Streets. Danville City Councilman Bryant Hood spoke during the ceremony.
3: Today is not just about breaking grounds on a building. It's about creating new opportunities for people, families to live, work, and be a part of this community. For more than 100 years, this building has been a part of the story of Mechanicsville. For those last couple of decades, it has been waiting for a new chapter. Today, we begin writing this chapter together. When the project is complete, it will not just preserve a piece of our history. It will give new purpose, it will bring new neighbors, new energy, and continued investments in this part of the River District.
2: The Moratalk Lofts is a recipient of Virginia Housing's Workforce Housing Investment Program funding of over $1.8 million. The units will feature unique floor plans offering studio, one, and two bedroom options. The redevelopment will preserve the building's historic character while providing modern housing opportunities in the River District. Renovations will include extensive site improvements, masonry restoration, installation of historic replica windows, a new roof, and more. Upon completion, Moratalk Lofts will offer 41 residential units, including 17 workforce housing units reserved for residents earning up to 100% of the area median income. Construction is expected to be completed next summer. Martinsville City Council has taken the next step towards converting the municipal building to the new courthouse. Martinsville City Council voted 4-1 in favor of allowing Mosley Engineering Firm to move into the design phase. In September 2024, the Martinsville Circuit Court entered a show cause order stating that the General District and Juvenile and Domestic Relations District Court facilities no longer meet state law requirements. Based on information provided by Mosley, Council was left to weigh the cost and feasibility of meeting state regulations by either building a new courthouse at a projected cost of about $100 million or renovating the city municipal building for the court's use. In an effort to reduce the burden on residents and reduce the overall impact on the city's finances, City Council, alongside legal counsel and architects, fought diligently to decrease the overall cost by over 50% while still meeting the state-enforced standards. In order to achieve such a drastic reduction, City Council is exploring options for renovating the municipal building to convert it into a courthouse by forming an agreement with Mosley Incorporated to provide design and schematic planning. The estimated cost of the renovation project is roughly $46 million. The city of Martinsville has until September 19th to submit a plan to the state. Pennsylvania County will celebrate America's 250th birthday and the 4th of July with the Independence Day Festival on Saturday. The event will feature a kids' fun zone, historical exhibits, art exhibits, live music, food trucks, and fireworks. The event will be held at the Old Dominion Agricultural Complex in Chatham and will start at 12 p.m. on Saturday. And now you're up to date. I'm Ryan Stone.
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2: The Danville Otterbots overcame a slow start to beat Bluefield last night, 14-6. Bluefield scored the first two runs of the game, but the Otterbots scored 14 unanswered runs in the 5th, 6th, and 7th innings. Devon Wilkes from Cal State Bakersfield hit two home runs and had 6 RBI in the win, while Caleb Ricks and Austin Hawk also hit home runs for the Otterbots. The Otterbots improved to 12-9 on the season and are still in first place in the East. The Otterbots will play at Burlington tonight at 7. The U.S. men's soccer team beat Bosnia-Herzegovina 2-0 in the round of 32 last night to advance to the round of 16. For Lauren Balogun and Malik Tillman each scored goals for the U.S. in the win. It's the first win in the knockout round for the U.S. since 2002. Balogun received a red card in the second half and will be suspended for the round of 16 game against Belgium on Monday. In other World Cup action, England scored two goals late.

0: to beat Congo 2-1. England will take on Mexico in the round of 16 on Sunday, and Belgium overcame a 2-0 deficit to score two late goals in regulation and then beat Senegal in extra time 3-2. In NBA news, the Boston Celtics traded star forward Jaylen Brown to the Philadelphia 76ers in exchange for Paul George, two first-round picks and two second-round picks. Brown helped lead the Celtics to an NBA championship in 2024 and won Finals MVP. He has also been selected to 5 All-Star teams. With sports, I'm Ryan Stone. WBTM
1: weather. Plenty of sunshine. Going to be a hot one again. Highs 100. Heat index could reach 107. Clear tonight. Low 73. Tomorrow, sunny and hot again. Highs 102. Tomorrow night, lows drop back to 73. And for July 4th, sunny and hot with a high of 100. That's a look at weather from 102.5 and 1330 WBTM.
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0: snow from 73 on Big Hits 102.5 1330 WBTM. 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We make the announcement of our next Danville Dental Associates Superstar of the Month. 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
0: Sunny, hot today, highs near 100. Heat index could crack 107. Clear tonight, low 73. Sunny, a little bit warmer tomorrow, highs around 102. Tomorrow night, clear, low 73. And for July 4th, sunny, hot, highs around 100. That's a look at weather from 102.5 and 1330.

Alanis Morissette on Danville's Home for the Big Hits, 102.5, 1330, WBTM, and this is certainly well-deserved recognition. Michael J. Fox is now a companion of the Order of Canada, which is his native country's highest civilian honor. He was awarded for both his Hollywood career and his advocacy for Parkinson's disease. He grew up in Burnaby, which is in British Columbia. TV producer Roger Damon Price joined the Order of Canada as well. He created and wrote for You Can't Do That on Television. That was the show that introduced Green Slime to Nickelodeon. If you know, you know. I remember that sketch comedy series. It was quite good. A bit grotesque, but quite good.

sports, and a lot of fun with Josh. Every morning, I got a feeling. I guess on your morning commute. On Big Hits 102.5 and 1330 WBTM.

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3: What got my attention was when you open a hotel room door, you hear that clucking sound. 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
2: 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And Kevin, you have our heartiest congratulations. Well done, my friend.
3: Thank you, Alex. Appreciate it a bunch.
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4: Good morning. For the latest, I'm Ryan Stone. The National Weather Service in Blacksburg has issued another heat advisory for today from 11 a.m. to 8 p.m. The advisory is in effect across the region, including Pennsylvania, Henry, Halifax, Rockingham, and Caswell counties, as well as Danville, Martinsville, and South Boston. Heat index values today are expected to be between 105 and 110. The National Weather Service is cautioning residents to drink plenty of fluids, stay in an air-conditioned room, stay out of the sun, and check up on relatives and neighbors. The city of Martinsville has released the findings from a workplace investigation concerning the former city manager. On August 7, 2025, Martinsville City Council voted to terminate former city manager Aretha Farrell Benavides for cause, citing malfeasance and dishonesty among other grounds, and voted to refer certain findings to the Commonwealth's attorney. According to the release, Farrell Benavides engaged in a pattern of hiring employees with little or no vetting, failing to conduct background checks, and failing to maintain standard new hire documentation in personnel files. There were also a number of fiscal irregularities, including the transfer of nearly $170,000 from the economic development budget into the city manager's budget, failing to turn in thousands of dollars in missing receipts for purchase card charges, and violating the city's travel policy on a number of occasions. The report also says that Farrell Benavides had a number of conflicts of interest, including buying a hot tub for Mayor L.C. Jones before he voted in favor of a pay raise for her. She also retaliated against city employees for raising concerns about financial mismanagement. The full report and findings can be seen on our news page. Next week, Danville City Council will vote on funding for a one-time bonus for city retirees. City Council will vote on appropriating $400,000 from the unassigned general fund that will pay city retirees a one-time bonus of $500. City Council approved a resolution on June 16th to pay the one-time bonus to retirees. If approved, the resolution would pay 800 city retirees the $500 bonus. City Council will also vote on constructing a new substation at a former factory. City Council will vote on appropriating $8 million from the unassigned electric fund balance to fund the construction of a substation at the former Morgan Olson building. In April 2026, City Council approved an electric services agreement for a large electric customer at the former Morgan Olson facility. Construction of this substation will support the associated load growth and increased electric demand. The resulting increase in electric sales and revenue will help mitigate inflationary cost pressures that would otherwise be passed on to customers through future rate adjustments. City Council will vote on both measures on Tuesday at 7. The city of Danville is set to celebrate Independence Day and America's 250th birthday with 3 days of patriotic festivities, educational programs, live music, family activities, and fireworks starting today through Saturday. Later today, the Riverfront Park will host a patriotic themed Riverfront Park party from 6 to 9 p.m. The festivities will continue on Friday with Danville Symphonies, a Star-Spangled Celebration starting at 5:45 p.m. at the North Theater, and at the Riverfront Park, there will be another park party from 6 to 9 p.m. with live music, yard games, activities, and more food vendors. The celebration will culminate on Saturday with Danville's 4th of July celebration at Carrington Pavilion. The gates will open at 6 for an evening of family-friendly activities, including inflatables, a foam party, arts and crafts, vendors, live music, and fireworks. All events are free to attend unless otherwise noted. For a complete schedule of events, head to our news page. And now you're up.

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David Guetta, Alphaville, and Ava Max. Josh in with you. Good Thursday morning. As always, thank you so much for letting us be a part of your day. More of your favorites as you roll out the door. Meghan Trainor, the Commodore.

0: 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Coming up, we'll take a look at your forecast and see how our Independence Day weekend is shaping up.
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15: 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Feeling awfully good. Feeling cocky about it, weren't you?
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16: What got my attention was when you open a hotel room door, you hear that clunking sound. 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
15: Kevin Browning has just won $3,500 in the Popeye's Secret Sound Game. And Kevin, you have our heartiest congratulations. Well done, my friend.
16: Thank you, Alex. Appreciate it a bunch.
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0: Looking at sunny skies, it's going to be a hot one. Highs around 100. Heat index could reach 107. Clear tonight, lows down to 73. Sunny hot tomorrow, highs 102. Tomorrow night, clear, lows 73. And for Independence Day, sunny and hot with highs around

according to the internet, some of the ugliest cars folks have ever seen. The Tesla Cybertruck. I understand the functionality. I understand the durability. I understand the way it's designed. But it just doesn't meet the eye test. Someone even put flames on theirs, and it was nicknamed the Dumpster Fire. I love that, actually. I'm endeared to that concept. The Toyota Prius. Uh-oh, don't tell Alex. But Prius owners, guess what? They don't care. They're still laughing about all the money they save on gas. The AMC Pacer and how it looks like a bug. The Ford Crown Vic, the family truckster. Oh, many a ticket were given out thanks to that vehicle. The Chevy Lumina van, oh so pointy. The Nissan Cube. And of course, the reason, it's so cubey. I would argue, if I'm adding one to this list, the Pontiac Sunfire. And the hatchback SUV version, you can keep both of those. Also, the original Scion XB, the box truck. I mean, it just, I don't know, a little definition wouldn't hurt my feelings. That thing is just, it's like a bomb.

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7: What got my attention was when you open a hotel room door, you hear that clunking sound. 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
7: 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Appreciate it a bunch.
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6: Good morning. For the latest, I'm Ryan Stone. The city of Martinsville has released the findings from a workplace investigation concerning the former city manager. On August 7, 2025, Martinsville City Council voted to terminate former city manager Aretha Farrell Benavides for cause, citing malfeasance and dishonesty, among other grounds, and voted to refer certain findings to the Commonwealth's attorney. According to the release, Farrell Benavides engaged in a pattern of hiring employees with little or no vetting, failing to conduct background checks, and failing to maintain standard new hire documentation in personnel files. There were also a number of fiscal irregularities, including the transfer of nearly $170,000 from the economic development budget into the city manager's budget, failing to turn in thousands of dollars in missing receipts for purchase card charges, and violating the city's travel policy on a number of occasions. The report also says that Farrell Benavides had a number of conflicts of interest, including buying a hot tub for Mayor L.C. Jones before he voted in favor of a pay raise for her. She also retaliated against city employees for raising concerns about financial mismanagement. The full report and findings can be seen on our news page. Yesterday, the city of Danville held a groundbreaking ceremony for the Moratalk Lofts. The project will transform the historic Moratalk Manufacturing Company building into a mixed-use residential development featuring 41 apartment units, community amenities, and two leasable office spaces. The building has been vacant for many years. It was once a textile mill located at the corner of North Floyd and Spring Streets. Danville City Councilman Bryant Hood spoke during the ceremony.
7: Today is not just about breaking grounds on a building. It's about creating new opportunities for people, families to live, work, and be a part of this community. For more than 100 years, this building has been a part of the story of Mechanicsville. For those last couple of decades, it has been waiting for a new chapter. Today, we begin writing this chapter together. When the project is complete, it will not just preserve a piece of our history. It will give new purpose. It will bring new neighbors, new energy, and continued investments in this part of the River District.
6: The Moratalk Lofts is a recipient of Virginia Housing's Workforce Housing Investment Program funding of over $1.8 million. The units will feature unique floor plans offering studio, one- and two-bedroom options. The redevelopment will preserve the building's historic character while providing modern housing opportunities in the River District. Renovations will include extensive site improvements, masonry restoration, installation of historic replica windows, a new roof, and more. Upon completion, Moratalk Lofts will offer 41 residential units, including 17 workforce housing units reserved for residents earning up to 100% of the area median income. Construction is expected to be completed next summer. The National Weather Service in Blacksburg has issued another heat advisory for today from 11 a.m. to 8 p.m. The advisory is in effect across the region, including Pennsylvania, Henry, Halifax, Rockingham, and Caswell counties, as well as Danville, Martinsville, and South Boston. Heat index values today are expected to be between 105 and 110. The National Weather Service is cautioning residents to drink plenty of fluids, stay in an air-conditioned room, stay out of the sun, and check up on relatives and neighbors. And now you're up to date. I'm Ryan Stone.
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9: Plenty of sunshine, going to be a hot one again. Highs 100, heat index could reach 107. Clear tonight, low 73. Tomorrow, sunny and hot again, highs 102. Tomorrow night, lows drop back to 73. And for July 4th, sunny and hot with a high of 100. That's a look at weather from 102.5 and 1330 WBTM.
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John Splitoff and sing to you on 102.5 1330 WBTM. And coming up this afternoon, Alex is celebrating birthdays with the folks at URW. Oh, yeah, birthday time. Around 3:45, he'll give those folks having their special day a little shout-out. 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
8: What got my attention was when you open a hotel room door, you hear that clucking sound. 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
7: 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Well done, my friend.
8: 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Appreciate it a bunch.
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Sunny, hot today. Highs near 100. Heat index could crack 107. Clear tonight, low 73. Sunny, a little bit warmer tomorrow. Highs around 102. Tomorrow night, clear, low 73. And for July 4th, sunny, hot, highs around 100. That's a look at weather from 102.5 and 1330.

I think the reason that St. Elmo's continues to mean a lot to people is because it's such a great snapshot of your 20s. Everybody wants to do it. We just need to get the script right, and that's what we're working on. That is your starting point, right? You know a lot of the folks are going to have that chemistry, so you're good to go there. But getting the script and the story right is what's going to matter on a sequel, especially that one that's been sitting on the shelf for a while.

0: Your door since 1944. 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
5: I have got some news for you, Kevin.
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6: What got my attention was when you open a hotel room door, you hear that clucking sound. 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
5: Kevin Browning has just won $3,500 in the Popeye's Secret Sound game. And Kevin, you have our heartiest congratulations. Well done, my friend.
6: Thank you, Alex. Appreciate it a bunch.
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7: 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You look forward to the drive to work. The morning commute with Josh on WBTM.

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0: 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Let's take a look at some of our offbeat headlines this morning.
1: This is not headline news. It's 4th of July weekend, or as dogs know it, the apocalypse. Taylor Swift is expected to get married this weekend in Madison Square Garden, which means for once it'll finally make sense for her to constantly be on camera in a sports arena. Temperatures in New York City could reach 104 degrees tomorrow. Even hotter, the armpits of Taylor's wedding planner. And a daily cup of coffee could lower your risk of liver disease, unless you're drinking Irish coffee. This is not headline news.

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3: 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Feeling awfully good. 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
4: Feeling pretty good, Alex.
3: I have got some news for you, Kevin.
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4: What got my attention was when you open a hotel room door, you hear that clucking sound. 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
3: Kevin Browning has just won $3,500 in the Popeye's Secret Sound game. And Kevin, you have our heartiest congratulations. Well done, my friend.
4: Thank you, Alex. Appreciate it a bunch.
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1025 1330 WBTM with Taylor Swift. And I don't know if I agree with this. Maybe I'm just a little jaded to the idea. There's a founder of a tech company. His name is Peter Diamandis. I think I got that right. If not, no big deal. He's making waves for how he thinks we'll deal with privacy concerns in the future. He says humans behave better when they're being watched. So let's see if we get a little more clarity on this, because it just, I don't know, it doesn't sound right. In a recent post, Peter predicted a future where cameras, drones, satellites, smartphones, and self-driving cars create what he calls a global sensor ecosystem, and it will make it nearly impossible for anyone to hide. Think Minority Report. He says future generations should assume there's no such thing as off the record, and he believes that the best privacy strategy is simply living with integrity. Obviously, there's been some pushback. People say it's not about the tech, but who controls all the data? Plus, who decides what's considered good behavior? Hence the problem with movies like Minority Report and their concept. That's the thing. Humans are fallible, right? That's the issue. We've tried to set laws and do all these things, but it just, we're humans. Nobody knows the exact recipe. So maybe he's right. Maybe the good behavior is pointing us in the right direction. I just worry about, you know, the other side of this coin, the potential fallout that comes with it.

Plenty of sunshine. Going to be a hot one again. Highs 100. Heat index could reach 107. Clear tonight. Low 73. Tomorrow, sunny and hot again. Highs 102. Tomorrow night, lows drop back to 73. And for July 4th, sunny and hot with a high of 100. That's a look at weather from 102.5 and 1330 WBTM.

I'm all about that combo for sure. Charles Kelly with Maren Morris on WBTM. And another big congratulations going out to Kevin Browning. He was a winner of our Popeye's Secret Sound game. After all of the guesses, Kevin got it right without needing hints. That's crazy. So $3,500 headed Kevin's way. Congratulations, Kevin Browning, the winner of the Popeye's Secret Sound Game on WBTM.

To hear your favorite song? Well, you still can. Saturday afternoon at 4 on Retro Hits with me, Al Baby, the Super Greek. It's non-stop oldies by request.

102.5 WBTM, Little Time in a Bottle. That's going to wrap things up for me this morning. As always, thank you so much for allowing us to be a part of your day. More of your favorites coming up. I'll talk to you on Monday. Happy Independence Day weekend.

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Got a heat advisory in effect, 11 until 8 today, same tomorrow. So stay hydrated. Sunny and hot, highs 99. Heat index to feel like 106. Clear tonight, low 77. Tomorrow, sunny and hot, high 101. Heat index could reach 108. Tomorrow night, clear, lows down to 78. And for Independence Day, sunny and hot with a high of 100. So please, I cannot stress this enough. Stay hydrated. Take breaks. And take care of yourself.

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All your favorites all day long, thanks to your local Old Dutch Galaxy food stores, North Main Street and West Main Street in Danville.

0: NSYNC and Pop on WBTM, playing all of your favorite back-to-back big hits all throughout your workday, thanks to your locally owned and operated Old Dutch Galaxy food stores, North Main Street and West Main Street here in Danville. And we've got some more stuff we want to have at our cookouts over the long weekend. Athena cantaloupes, $3.99 a piece. Large watermelons, $4.99 a piece. I mean, come on. You got to have watermelon at a July 4th cookout. If you want to throw some ears of white corn on the grill, wrap them up, little butter, you're good to go. 5 ears for just $3. 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Kraft barbecue sauce, 3 for $5, especially if you're doing some of those baby back pork ribs we talked about. 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And then you got to have Turkey Hill ice cream. A little vanilla ice cream to go with those cantaloupes. 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
9: I think it's a hotel room hard unlocking the door.
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9: What got my attention was when you open a hotel room door, you hear that clunking sound. 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
8: 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Well done, my friend.
9: Thank you, Alex. Appreciate it a bunch.
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1: This Independence Day weekend, URW Community Federal Credit Union hopes that in addition to your barbecues, pool parties, and fireworks displays, you'll also celebrate freedom, family, and the moments that unite us as a country. Happy 250th birthday, America, from the staff at URW.
0: Right on, right on. All right, let's take another look at events occurring on the 2nd of July in history. In 1911, the legend of the Detroit Tigers won Ty Cobb. Hit in his 40th straight game in a 14-6 rout of Cleveland. However, the streak ended the very next game. 1921, Warren Harding signed a joint congressional resolution declaring the official end of war with Germany. 1937, Amelia Earhart and Fred Noonan disappeared, flying over the Pacific Ocean. And this date in 1940, Hitler ordered the invasion of Britain, calling it Operation Sea Lion.

WBTM and a great song from the late Eddie Money, 505 at 1025, 1330 WBTM. And right off the bat, I have to extend my congratulations to Comcast. They said they would try to get things going around 5 o'clock. They hoped it would be ready by 5 o'clock. And lo and behold, it was around 5 o'clock when they got things up and running again. So we have phone service here at the radio station, and we are streaming again. So we are alive and well here. And I would imagine if you have Comcast service that you're doing well. And kudos to them. Comcast had been out since about 11 o'clock roughly this morning, and they said that it would take them till around 5 o'clock to get everything up and running again. And lo and behold, it was right around 5 o'clock when they did get everything up and running again. So all is well. So that means that the hot dog combo, and everybody gets to play, everybody gets to participate. If you have won in May, if you won in June, we're going to give you the opportunity to win again. So that'll be happening in just a few minutes, at about 10 minutes after 5 o'clock. Normally we do this on a Friday, but we're not going to be here tomorrow, as you know. So we didn't want it to slide by and not do anything. So we just moved it up a day to today. So at about 10 minutes after 5 o'clock, be ready to win yourself a hot dog combo from Ma Possums on 41.

my goodness, Miley Cyrus, at 10 minutes after 5 o'clock, and you know what that means. We're on time. Let's go ahead and see if we can't part with two of Ma Possum's famous Jesse Jones hot dogs, topped with their amazing homemade chili and their amazing homemade coleslaw on toasted buns, along with their crinkle-cut fries and the soda of your choice. 793-1330 is the number to call, and I'm going to take caller number 5 right now at 793-1330. And past winners can participate, and those who have not won can certainly participate as well. So the more, the merrier. Caller 5 is what I'm looking for this afternoon to be my winner of the hot dog combo from Ma Possum's on 41.

The counting grows. I wonder how many they counted. A little souvenir from 93 on 102.5, 1330 WBTM, 16 minutes after 5 o'clock. We are congratulating caller number 5, and caller number 5 was a first-time winner, Dana Parrish, and Dana gets to enjoy the hot dog combo. That's two of Ma Possum's famous Jesse Jones dogs, topped with their amazing homemade chili. It is so good, their chili. And, of course, their homemade coleslaw. They toast those buns. They throw in crinkle cut fries and a soda. It's that simple. It's that easy when you play every Friday normally, but we're off tomorrow, so we moved it up to today. But normally it's on Fridays at about 10 minutes after 5 o'clock. So Dana Parrish, enjoy. We know you absolutely will. And a reminder now, Ma Possum's will be closed on the 4th on Saturday. Normally they're wide open, but in observance of the nation's birthday, the nation's 250th birthday, they're taking Saturday off and will resume operations on Monday. Monday through Saturday, normally from 11 a.m. to 8:30. And keep in mind, take advantage of their convenient drive-through. 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But if you choose to eat inside, not a bad choice whatsoever. You're wining and dining in air-conditioned comfort. My Possums on 41, the little oasis out there in the desert.

520 1025 1330 WBTM with ONJ. Biggest record for all of 1981. And if you want to get physical, that's the

Jumping jacks, ready, class begin. 24 minutes after 5 o'clock as we get ready for the big holiday weekend. Oh, baby. Well, congratulations to our U.S. soccer team. A big win last night. But unfortunately, our top player, or one of our top players, got penalized and suspended a game, so he won't be able to play the next time the U.S. plays. And a lot of folks are crying foul over that he should not have been suspended a game. But anyway, that's where we are in the scheme of things. I think we're playing Belgium next. And that's going to be a tough match. But you kind of like to have all your forces out there. You know, everybody present and accounted for. And we're going to be missing one of our big guns for sure on what appears to be a very bad call by the official. Anyway, speaking of soccer, are you ready for this? Did you hear about it? Mexican soccer fans kept Ecuador's team awake with a barrage of horns, drums, and chants outside their hotel ahead of their

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I mean, there's home team advantage, and then there's home team terrorizing.

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1: weather. Well, this holiday weekend, we find ourselves wrestling with a heat dome. A heat advisory in effect until 8 o'clock this evening. And for tomorrow, an extreme heat warning from 11 till 8. Tonight, mostly clear, lows 72. Tomorrow, sunny and hot, highs 103. Tomorrow night, mostly clear, lows 73. For July 4th, sunny and hot, highs 104. Independence night, they're saying a slight chance of rain, 20% before 2 in the morning. I don't think we've got anything to worry about, you know, in dealing with the fireworks and they being set off and so forth. You know, at least based on what I'm seeing now. But, of course, this forecast is subject to change. The lows for Independence Night, again, 73. And then Sunday, again, sunny and hot, highs 102. Downtown, 99 degrees. Today's high temperature, 100. Yesterday's high temperature was 101. The 99, by the way, feels like 105. And that's your holiday weekend weather forecast from 102.5 and 1330.

Graham of Foreigner fame. A fella who also performed at the Carrington Pavilion in Big D a number of years ago, you might remember, 22 away from 6. And again, let's kind of, in case you missed it, haven't heard, we've mentioned it a couple of times, but it bears repeating, things that you can take advantage of tomorrow and the 4th over this holiday weekend. Tomorrow, you will have available to you a free concert with patriotic music featuring the Danville Symphony Orchestra. They're calling it a Star-Spangled Celebration. That's going to be tomorrow, 5:45 at the Carrington Pavilion. And they'll also have family-friendly activities to go with that concert. Also tomorrow at Riverfront Park, not to be confused with the Carrington Pavilion. You know, that was just newly opened weeks ago, right there at the King Bridge, Riverfront Park. Tomorrow, from 6 to 9, they're going to have another park party there with live music by No Strings Attached. They'll also have yard games and activities and food vendors. And then, for the big day, America's birthday, 250. The 4th of July celebration on Saturday will culminate at the Carrington with inflatables, a foam party, arts and crafts, vendors, and entertainment from 7 till sunrise. And, of course, followed by a grand fireworks display at dusk. Gates on Saturday at the Carrington will open at 6. And don't forget, that morning, Saturday morning, from 7:30 till high noon, it will be the Farmer's Market from the Community Market, Crackhead Street downtown. Thought we'd

0: Thought we'd share that info with you. 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And he just wants to love somebody.
1: Rumors going all over town. 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Yeah, they say.

0: Huey Lewis and the News on WBTM 1025, 1330, 13 and a half away from 6. And our thought for today. Sometimes doing a good job at work is like wetting your pants in a dark suit. You get a warm feeling, but nobody else notices.
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0: Isn't that oftentimes the case? No one else notices.

Bang, bang. This is a holdup. Just like Jesse James. Oh, baby. Sherilyn Sarkeesian on the radio.

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0: Coming to BTM with Al Baby and Lady Madonna, and boy, did Wall Street light it up for the Dow today. The Dow had an absolutely outstanding day. It was up 595 points, closing at the best close ever for the Dow, 52,900, 100 shy of 53.
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0: Well, let's go ahead and take another quick look, shall we, at events occurring on the 2nd of July in history. In 61, amidst five New York Yankee home runs against the Washington Senators, Roger Maris, number 9, hit his 29th and 30th en route to 61 for the season. In 62, entrepreneur Sam Walton opened his very first Walmart. He did so in Rogers, Arkansas. In 64, LBJ, Lyndon Baines Johnson, president, signed the Civil Rights Act and the Voting Rights Act into law. And it was this date in 79, the Susan B. Anthony dollar was issued, the first U.S. coin to honor a woman.
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Yeah, we referred to that as Blue Eyed Soul, Rare Earth, remembering the temps on 102.5, 1330 WBTM, 4 minutes after 6 o'clock. 100 on the old thermometer, 100 degrees, feeling like 105. We've hit that several times today. And yesterday's high was 101. We might get to 101 before all is said and done today. Maybe 102, you never know. But 100, feeling like 105. But they're looking for 105.

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are on the radio, and speaking of Taylor, I think as we speak, based on all the evidence and everything I'm able to hear and read, they are right now in the midst of the rehearsal dinner, of which 100 special people have been invited. So the rehearsal dinner supposedly is taking place right now as we speak. And then tomorrow, 1,000 invited guests will be there for the nuptials. Now, you know, some are questioning, is that where you want to have your wedding and exchange vows? Madison Square Garden?

Arden, well, I mean, that's a valid observation on people's part, something that's sacred. Do you really want to do it at Madison Square Garden? And then some observations are saying, well, maybe that's where the after event will take place, after the nuptials, after the wedding and the vows are exchanged, that maybe those might possibly, the vows take place, since it's close by, at St. Patrick's Cathedral, possibly. But then again, you know, that may be accurate, may not be accurate. It may all be happening at Madison Square Garden. But I think it appears that we can safely say that things are going to be taken care of for sure this weekend with the rehearsal dinner as we speak. That's going on now, and the wedding is to take place tomorrow. And Madison Square Garden keeps coming up. So anyway, so our best wishes to Travis and to Taylor, and much health and happiness. Many years of health and happiness. Big wedding, huge. And by the way, they donated $26 million to various charities throughout the country. Awfully nice of them to do.

station to hear your favorite song? Well, you still can. Saturday afternoon at 4 on Retro Hits with me, Al Baby, the Super Greek. It's nonstop oldies by request. 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

0: WDTM 29 after 6, and boy, did the Dow ever have a big day on Wall Street today. The Dow was up 595 points, almost 600, closing at 52,900. The biggest close ever in the history of the Dow. Goodness gracious. 52,900 is where the Dow closed. Again, the biggest close ever in the history of the Dow.
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3: I think it's a hotel room hard unlocking the door.
0: Kevin, what in the world would possess you to say something like that?
3: Alex, I've done a lot of traveling in my life, and that's a distinctive sound I've heard many a time.
0: Kevin Browning, you've been trying for 3 weeks to get in here to render that guess. Feeling awfully good. Feeling cocky about it, weren't you?
3: Feeling pretty good, Alex.
0: I have got some news for you, Kevin.
3: Bring it, Alex. Bring it.
0: $3,500 is yours. Unbelievable.
3: What got my attention was when you open a hotel room door, you hear that clunking sound. That's what got my attention.
0: Kevin Browning has just won $3,500 in the Popeye's Secret Sound game. And Kevin, you have our heartiest congratulations. Well done, my friend.
3: Thank you, Alex. Appreciate it a bunch.
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0: weather. Still don't believe it. Heat advisory for a little while longer, for about 90 more minutes till 8 o'clock. And then you got an extreme heat warning for tomorrow from 11 till 8 o'clock. Mostly clear skies tonight, low 72. Sunny and hot tomorrow, highs 103. Tomorrow night, mostly clear, low 73. For the 4th, sunny and hot, highs 104. That's right, 104. Independence night, you got a slight chance, 20% chance of precipitation activity before 2 in the morning. Lows again, 73. And then Sunday, sunny and hot, highs 102. Downtown, I got 99 degrees, feeling like 105. Today's high temperature, 100. Yesterday's high temperature, 101. That's your holiday weekend weather forecast from 102.

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1: WDTM, Max McNown, 20 minutes away from 7 o'clock, and here's one for the ages. Did you hear about the Oregon man who's been arrested after secretly living for nearly 3 months in the crawl space beneath a family's home? Get this, complete with a makeshift kitchen and a gaming setup. I mean, I mean, that's hard to believe. That's difficult to swallow. True story. Man living for nearly 3 months in the crawl space beneath a family's home with a makeshift kitchen and a gaming setup. I think it just goes to show you that one man's crawl space is another man's crawl home.
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Well, their drummer, Mick Fleetwood, just celebrated birthday number 79. Latest effort from Bruno Mars.

Bruno Mars is cooking. 11 away from 7, and let's go ahead and say happy birthday to some celebs who are celebrating on this 7-2. Margot Robbie, the actress, is 36. Soccer player Alex Morgan is a year older at 37. And lordy, lordy, Lindsay Lohan is 40. My goodness. Haven't heard much from her. She's keeping a low profile. There for a while, every time you turned around, she was in the news, and not in a good way. Figure skater Johnny Weir, 42. A year older at 43 is Michelle Branch. Well, Jose Canseco, remember him with Mark McGuire as an Oakland A back in the day? Jose is 62. Jerry Hall, the model and actress, once married to Mick Jagger, Michael Philip Jagger, had 4 children with Mick. Jerry is the big 7-0. And from Curb Your Enthusiasm, one Larry David coming in at 79. Working our way towards the 7 o'clock deadline. Getting ready for a big 4th of July holiday weekend. We are cooking, we are smoking. Woo! We hold these

messing around with my little boo thing. That's Paul Russell on WVTM, and a final look here at events occurring on the 2nd of July in history. In 1980, you'll recall this, I'm sure, the comedy film Airplane, starring Robert Hays and Julie Haggerty, premiered. That was a funny motion picture. In 86, Boston Red Sox pitcher Roger Clemens, 14-0 at the time, suffered his first loss, one win short of the American League record for consecutive wins to start a season. In 91,

0: Donald Trump proposed to Marla Maples and gave her a 7 1/4 carat diamond ring. Speaking of the Donald, it was this date 9 years ago, 2017, President Trump tweeted an edited wrestling video of himself attacking CNN. And if any network deserved to be attacked, it's certainly CNN.
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1: 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Feeling awfully good. 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
1: 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And Kevin, you have our heartiest congratulations. Well done, my friend.
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0: Back in 1980, Johnny Lee was looking for love in all the wrong places. My name is Pastor Tyler from Bethlehem Baptist Church. Love may seem elusive, but God displays His love for us in a one-of-a-kind way. The Bible says, "In this is love, not that we loved God, but that He loved us, and sent His Son as the atoning sacrifice for our sins." 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